new stuff from Switchfoot. Absolutely love that one. It's called Absolution on the Z Radio. Hour number two of the Uplift coming at you right now. Man, you picked a good time to tune in because we got some great stuff lined up. I got Bodie. I got a throwback from LZ7. I got some Capital Kings, Josiah Queen, and NF in just a minute. But first, this one from

0: I always encourage you to find a good devotional book and get into it every single day. And there's a great one from Dr. Charles Stanley called Trusting God with Today. And this entry is called A Blessing to Others. And it starts with a verse, 1 Timothy 6:18 says, instruct them to do good, to be rich in good works, to be generous and ready to share. And Dr. Charles asks a really good question here. Why does God bless you? Yes, it's because he wants you to see that he loves you and that every good thing comes from his hand. You can read that in James 1:17. But he also blesses you to be a blessing to others. In fact, that's a big part of it. See, as Christ sits at the right hand of the Father in heaven, he has a bird's eye view of the entire world. He sees all the needs and he chooses to fill some of those needs through you. And the Lord Jesus speaks to and serves others through the Holy Spirit who dwells in you. That doesn't mean that you're expected to meet every need, but rather it signifies that as you seek him, he's going to show you where he wants to work through you to help others. You're going to feel those nudges and you know them. You start feeling them and you just know, I got to do this. And the happiest people that I know, he says, give generously and have a servant spirit. And I find that to be true as well. So then he asked one more question. Will you allow God to work through you? Serve him and experience his joy.
1: Hello, darkness, my old friend.
2: Hello.
1: Knocking at my door again. 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

watching my mansion burn to ash while I

Hip Hop and Tope and a little Wild Love Rend Collective on the Z Radio. My name is Matt. We got Matt and Gaffney too. We got the double dose of Matt. Matt, you coming at you, and your request coming right here. It's Jeremy Camp and

0: Modi with the RIP. It's the Z Radio and Matt here. All right, pop quiz time. Ladies and gentlemen, boys and girls, let's do it.
1: And now, today's one question quiz.
0: All right, you're going to have to really think on this one. Concentrate. The word one, O-N-E, is the only number where the letters spelling it out are in reverse alphabetical order. I know my brain hurts just thinking about it. O-N-E. E-N-O. So that would be in alphabetical order if you went backwards. There is only one number where the letters spelling it out are in the normal alphabetical order. Only one number. What number is it? Think about it. No Googling. You should be able to get this if you think hard enough, all right? I'll give you the answer in just a few. It's the

0: Yeah, we got a serious puzzle here tonight on the One Question Quiz. Ladies and gentlemen, boys and girls, if you're playing along, let's see if you got it.
1: And now, today's One Question Quiz.
0: The number one is the only number where the letters spelling it out are in reverse alphabetical order, O-N-E. So E-N-O would be reverse, and those are all in alphabetical order. There's only one number where the letters spelling it out are in the normal alphabetical order. What number is that? But if you counted enough, if you did it in your head up to 40, you would have gotten it. That's the one and only number, F-O-R-T-Y. All five of those letters are in alphabetical order. That's the only one. It's crazy. I know, right? But that's the answer to today's One Question Quiz.
2: See, I'm a lover, not a fighter. I took one look and I liked ya. Your magic, like Pip-Pap-Poo from Bad Times, is a

0: Life hits different when you stop trying to solo run everything. God literally said, it's not good for man to be alone. Community is an extra. It's part of the design.
1: You weren't built to carry every emotion, every fear, every I'm fine moment by yourself.
0: Let people in. Let God in. You're surrounded. Surrounded. Even on the days you feel invisible, you're not meant to do life alone. And you don't have to.

Yeah, Josiah Queen and the most requested song tonight so far anyway. It's Demons, and Jimmy and Rock Hill is on that list. He had a couple requests, wanted to get this one on. I'm putting

0: My burning question this week, do you work with your spouse? Have you ever worked with your significant other or even a close family member or a best friend, roommate, any of the sort? You work with your boyfriend and it's working out for you?
1: My favorite parts about working with my boyfriend is I feel like I get to see him in his element in a way that a lot of couples don't get to see their partner working. Like, it's one thing to hear your partner's work stories, and it's another thing to be able to witness it in real time.
0: Oh, I don't know why I find that just so sweet, but yeah, I can definitely see that.
1: And I just feel like it's brought us closer together in a lot of ways.
0: That is so cool. It's either going to bring you closer together or tear you apart, working with your spouse or significant other. If you've got a story on this, I'd love to hear from you.

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and rock. A little Tori Kelly there too, and John Keith. That's Morning Into Dancing, the Z Radio. All right, here we go. Hour number three of the Uplift. It's going to be epic too. I'm so glad you're here for it. We got Gladden on the way, some Blanca in the mix, Jacob with a nice little throwback, and some Torrin Wells in there too, Halvey and Connor Price as well. Get it all started right now. Lindy and Halvey. It's the Z Mix and Move, his radio Z. It's a

0: together at McDonald's. They got married at the McDonald's, and I thought that was so sweet. But it got me thinking, you know, do you work with your spouse or boyfriend, girlfriend, close friend, roommate, or maybe a family member? And you have worked with all three? I got to hear about this.
1: So working with my best friends was fun. We thought we were cool. We got to carpool in together, and then we got to hang out with some of the guy friends afterwards, which was fun. Working with my brother was great. He's one of my best friends, so that is a memory I'll always treasure. And working with my husband, initially I was against it, but I think it helps that we are both physical therapists and we don't treat the same patients. Being his boss was a little awkward. Ooh. Still can be, especially because I can turn it off at work, whatever is going on at home, and I can be just his boss. He, on the other hand, he doesn't always take it very well if I'm talking to him like a boss. Mm-hmm. So, and the only thing is, if I have something to talk about at home, he always asks me this very important question: am I clocked in for this conversation?
0: That's a good question. It's better to be clocked in than to be checked out, though. But, yeah, I could see where that could be a little tricky to navigate. But you guys sound like you're doing it, and I think that's pretty cool.
1: Yeah, it works out.

0: 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I am so glad I woke up this morning, and I'm glad you did too. That's Nathan Davis, request for Mark in Charleston. Something you want to hear, we can squeeze it in, 866-441-HITS, or hit us on the socials at Uplift Radio Show or at the Z Radio.
1: We got vices, we got pain. Yeah, we all go through it, so aren't we all the same? I got a thorn in my side.

0: probably heard somebody say this before. God loves you as you are, but he loves you too much to leave you that way. And that is so true. Once you surrender to him, he starts growing you. And some thoughts on this from the wisest woman I know, our adopted grandma.
1: Every living thing that God created has the potential to grow. And we're supposed to grow. Look at the trees, the gardens. Every living thing that God created is supposed to grow. If you feel like you're not growing and you're kind of stuck, because we do have those times, if you'll pray, if you'll read the Word and fast and seek the Lord, you're growing. You don't feel it. But in a year's time, you're going to look back and say, my, I have really grown. And that's the way it works. So keep on.
0: Yeah, those little things, those daily disciplines, they add up over time. Consistency, that is the key. And the process of moving you from where you were to where he's taking you is the greatest journey, with plenty of growing pains along the way, but the Bible calls it an eternal weight of glory beyond all comparison on the other side. She is the wisest woman I know.

Hits Hip Hop and Hope the Z Radio and Matthew. And great post here I saw from author Christine Kane, and I wanted to share it with you. I thought this is so good. It says, Jesus came that you might have life and life more abundantly. Not cautious, not half-lived, not fear-managed, abundant. The finished work of the cross opened the door to the fullest possible version of the life God created for you. And then she asks this question, are you living? I'm just going to leave that right there. I think it's a good question to ponder and just do a little

1 Corinthians 13:13. And now there remain faith, abiding trust in God and his promises, hope, confident expectation of eternal salvation, love, unselfish love for others. The Bible states that love is greater than both faith and hope. We couldn't live our lives without faith or hope. But without love, we could just be going through the motions. Hear the love from the songs we play. Life turned up. The Z.

lot of requests for that one tonight. John Michael Howe helping out Gio. That's The Devil Is a Liar. I say what's up to Nate in Simpsonville. He's got a birthday next week, and he's already thinking about what he's going to do. Well, I'll tell you what, man. I'll say happy birthday right now. I'll be the first to do it, and we're going to play your song right now, too. So consider this a little birthday present from the Z. Toby and John Reddick, show up. Choose Love is on for you. Thanks for hanging with the Z.

0: Derek Minor and Cannon, Save the Hero, his Radio Z. All right, that is going to do it for me. Man, I had a blast as always tonight. Thank you so much for hanging out. We're going to do it again tomorrow, Lord willing, 7 o'clock. We'll kick off the weekend together, all right? My man Cade coming in just a couple of minutes. Intern Takeover ready to roll. And he's got the hits, hip-hop, and hope continuing all night long. So keep it right here on the Z.
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2: 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He's a roller of stones, can't you see? Let me tell you.

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There's no need to fear when his Radio Z is still here bringing you all types of music. It's uplifting and encouraging. And of course, with the intern takeover, we want to get a piece of the action and help make sure your day finishes on a positive note. Speaking of, I got some music right here that's bound to put you in a better mood, put a smile on your face. Just make sure you keep your speakers turned up for Daniel Spriggs.

break it. You can never waste your time listening into this station, and the hour might go by fast, but that's only because we're having so much fun hearing more uplifting and encouraging music that's coming to you right now. Here's Hyperfenton.

With the music here on His Radio Z, it's anything but ordinary. And if you don't want to miss out on that music, you need to download our free app. It's available on any device that you have available. But that's not when the fun stops, because once you get it downloaded, you'll be able to listen in anytime and anywhere. And something tells me it's going to become one of your favorite applications on your device. I know it is for me, but what could you love more than hearing great music, especially right now?

So, with a late night show, we don't want to rein in on your late night. We just want to help you get through it in the best way possible with the music that's here, especially from the likes of Holvi and Alex Jean. You will never know how important or how extreme something can be until someone else might show it to you or prove it to you. What I mean by that involves a guy in Texas using a paperweight. Stay tuned for that. But right now, I've got Sean Rodriguez.

Just because the newness has worn off doesn't mean it's still not a good song to play here among the intern takeover. And it's Cade the Wave here as well, bringing back the segment that I like to call Craziness with Cade. All looking at tonight, a man from Texas by the name of Steve Martin, who had been using a roughly 20-pound Civil War artifact as a paperweight for years. Now, this story begins as innocently as any other story, where his son had actually found it during a fishing trip in the river that they were fishing at, and he gave it to his father, and Martin assumed that it was a harmless dummy bomb and kept it on his desk as a conversation piece. But this situation turned differently when a truck driver with military training told Martin the object looked like a live explosive. Concerned, Martin called his local sheriff's office, where they sent in explosive disposal experts and, of course, sent emergency medical personnel, and arrived at his home for inspection. And what they found out after careful examination was that it was a live parrot round that was an artillery shell made for a muzzle-loading cannon that was invented all the way back in 1860. How insane is that, that you just have something as innocently as a paperweight and it turns out to be something that could cause some serious damage? Like, I don't know how I'd be able to deal with the news. Part of me would feel kind of cool about it, but most of me would be like, oh my gosh, I had an explosive in my house this entire time, and it's going to make me rethink what I put on my desk or in my house. But again, that's about as crazy as it gets. But let me know how you would react if you found out something similar happened to you. But in the meantime, we're going to let more music shine, because it's uplifting and encouraging, and it's coming to you right now from The Young Escape.

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1: Right now, the late night radio waves together with some help from Joseph O'Brien. The only thing that I can suggest while you are still awake, keeping your speakers turned up as we bring more music to you. And it might just be those tunes that you've been missing all your life, but we got it right here with Zoe Music.

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1: Yo, dude, so for this No Idols song, I kind of hear

Closing out your hour and your day on a positive note, but technically our day is not over yet, and we still got another hour of music headed your way, so make sure you keep tuning in to the Intern Takeover. But if you feel like you have not been able to hear your favorite tunes tonight and you want to change that, all you have to do is text into our hitline with your suggestions at 866-441-4487. We are always taking suggestions, and we always want to play the music that's here for you. And only you, and of course we've got more of it right here with Graham and Nick D.

even on the late night, we can still get you in a dancing mood, especially when we play music from 10 Rock, Tori Kelly, and John Keith. What a way to start the hour, and it's only going to get better from here, so you better make sure you strap in for the second hour of the Intern Takeover and keep your speakers turned up so that way you can hear from the likes of Jordan Feliz and KB.

We've always got music here on the playlist that can be familiar to you, but if there's music out there that you know about that maybe we don't and we need to have it on our playlist, you need to text our hit line at 866-441-4487 with your suggestions. And of course, we'd love to know your name and where you're from so that way we can shout you out for making such a great suggestion in the first place. But I'm glad you're here as we have survived yet another weekday, and we're ending it by rocking out with Jeremy Camp and Skillet.

The late night is in full swing, and so is the music, and it's still uplifting and encouraging. And even though we don't have much time left in today, there's always tomorrow that we can look forward to. But let's not focus on the future or the past. Let's just focus on the present, especially with more music coming to you right now from Mun.

us in the trenches, not from the stands and our lofty benches with manicured hands. I want a dash as dirty, a life fully spent, weathered and scarred from all the life that I lived. The times that we go out of our way to paint beautiful blue over somebody's grave when we stopped.

There's more of that music you stayed up late for, and what a treat it is from Crowder and Toby Mac. There has been a lot of overcast over the Chicago Bears, especially when it comes to their new stadium and their relocation. What that actually means for the Chicago Bears, we got some updates, and we'll talk about it more in just a few minutes. But right now, it's only getting to get better, especially as we bring in the afters.

keeping the night alive here. I'm on the intern takeover, and it's Cade the Wave here as well, bringing you another segment of the Cade Sports Network. I don't know about you, but I've been tuning into the preseason games here in the studio, and you might be doing the same thing as well. But as I was watching the games, it had me thinking back to a situation that we actually got an update for regarding the Chicago Bears and their relocation. If you haven't been keeping up with the situation, I say situation, it's more of a dispute that's going on. Chicago has had trouble getting a new stadium like a lot of other teams had, and so Indiana has come in and said, we'll build a new stadium for you, but you would have to relocate to Indiana. And now there was a question that remained of that being, would they change their name if they relocated? Now, we don't know as of right now if they would actually relocate, but we do know if they did, they would not be changed to the Indiana Bears, and I'm glad that that decision was made, because there's no way that you can keep a team like the Chicago Bears and then change it for their relocation, because the Chicago Bears, if you don't know your history, it is one of the oldest teams in the NFL. So to change their location and their name just from this relocation, I think there would be a lot of outrage. So it makes a lot of sense that they're not going to change the name. And part of me thinks that the Bears themselves are going to get a new deal for a brand new stadium, and they'll be able to stay in Chicago, but we'll just have to wait and see. But something that we don't have to wait on, and it's coming to you right now. Of course, it's more music, it's uplifting and encouraging, and it's right here.

Okay, being holy is not so much about perfection, but it's about identity. Who is it that we identify with? Well, we identify ourselves with the perfect Lord God. Leviticus 20:26. You must be holy because I, the Lord, am holy. I've set you apart from all other people to be my very own. God loves you and wants the best for you. If you've got questions, connect with us at thez.com.

That's the truth coming to your face and to your listening ears. The devil is a liar. Do not listen to him, not even for a second. He's the enemy for a reason. But if you are going to be doing some listening, it might as well still be here with the late night station as we're bringing you more great music. And that couldn't be more true with what we've got for you right here with Holvi. The truth is

It's Bodie as we are wrapping up our time together. It's been fun as always, but what made it fun was the music that was here on this station. And good news for you, it's going to be here tomorrow as well as the other ZJs. But for myself, I am headed out for the weekend. And of course, I want you to have an amazing day tomorrow. But before I leave you to Friday, I want to remind you of two very important things. One, that the Lord loves you. And two, He is always with you. Make sure to take that reminder as you head into the weekend. But for right now, this has been Cade the Wave, and I will see you on the radio waves.

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1: You can listen to the Z just by saying the word.
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1: We can't say it right now or she's going to start talking back to us. But you know the word, right? The A word? That's

0: Together we are dangerous. Together with our differences. Together we are bolder, braver, stronger. It's
1: anxiety shows up loud. Racing thoughts, tight chest, overthinking everything. But God shows up louder.
2: 1 Peter says, cast all your cares on him because he cares for you.
1: It's not a cute verse. That's a lifeline. When your mind spirals at 2 a.m., God isn't panicking. He's steady. He's close. He's holding you together when you feel like you're falling apart. Breathe. God's got you. The Z.

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3: Let me tell you about the king, reigning above, powerful and mighty, came down to love. He sits on the throne, highly seated, for his blood has atoned. He's a roller of stones, can't you see? 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

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We started a movement and it wasn't much, but we always knew that we were the ones. And you've been so patient while I put in time. Been trusting each other, we've been on the climb. 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
2: Doubts, distractions, digital chaos. 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
7: If I had 10,000 tongues, I couldn't tell all that the Lord has done for me. 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

0: loud encouragement. 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
2: 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The Z.

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And honestly, so is this playlist. 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

0: Z is here to encourage, uplift, and celebrate the one who died for us.
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morning. Sometimes it's good to kind of have a wake-up call that is a hard call. Sometimes we pray for rain and it doesn't happen. Sometimes we pray for things and God actually allows the other things to take place in our lives. That's what that evil against me is all about. It's Shia Zamora. Kicking off our day, I have encouragement for you as well as we trust God and understand that we can fall into His arms. My name is Britt Dillard. Gonna be a great day. Let's hit that trust fall next with Joseph O'Brien on the Z.

0: fault.
1: Trust. It's so critical in our relationships, personally and especially with God. 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You can trust Him. Great music from Toby Mac. Yes, going to dance our way into the day with a little Forrest Frank in just a minute right now. Graham and good friend of Forrest, Nick D, are next with You and Only You.

Anika and Lecrae on the Z. I know the weekends mean new films in the theaters. And of course, for the kiddos, Paw Patrol, what's it going to be like? I'll give you the scoop from our good friends at Plugged In Movie Review coming up in just a minute. If you say so.

0: say so.
1: All right, self-doubt hits like, who do you think you are? 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
1: Ephesians 2:10 calls you his masterpiece. 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Walk in that. The Z.
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0: All praise to Jesus.
1: All praise to Jesus. That's Rooftop on the Z. Wonderful collaboration from good friends Halvey and No Big Deal on the Z. I've been overthinking too much, so I got that song for you in a minute. Oh, but about the film, I promise you'll look at what's going on with Paw Patrol. What do the folks at Plugged In think? Let's find out.
2: In the new film Paw Patrol, the Dino movie, now in theaters, everyone's favorite puppy police are back in action. 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But let's face it, when you live in a town with a name like that, sometimes adventure finds you. This time around, the Paw Patrol pups are out on their boat, the Sea Patroller, when a storm blows them onto the beach of a mysterious island. They soon meet an old Bernese Mountain Dog named Rex, who got stranded there years before. Turns out Rex has had help staying alive, courtesy of the island's friendly dinosaurs, like Timmy, a T-Rex who carries Rex everywhere he needs to go. Well, the Paw Patrol gang is thrilled at this Jurassic Park-like discovery. They can't wait to tell the residents of Adventure City, including Mayor Humdinger, the series' bad guy who's just gotten out of prison. He's trying to amend his ways, but when he finds out the island is full of diamonds, well, that resolution goes right out the window. If you've seen this popular series on TV or either of the previous movies, you know what to expect here. A delightful cartoony kid's story that emphasizes heroism, friendship, bravery, and learning from your mistakes. A bit of mild peril and some bathroom humor pop up, but nothing too serious in the content concern department. So we're giving Paw Patrol, the Dino movie, a 4.5 out of 5 for family friendliness. You can read the full review at PluggedIn.com/radio. I'm Adam Holtz with the Plugged In Movie Review by Focus on the Family.

coming. It's Jordan Feliz and KB on the Z. Good Friday morning. Great day ahead. Let's make it even better by diving into God's Word. Our Z verse today comes from James 3:17. We'll dive deep into that together in two songs. Yeah.

God's grace. It's His mercy and grace that keep us going, isn't it? That's Lynn on the Z with Grace on Me, and I mentioned six ways to be merciful. That's what our Z verse is all about today. It's James 3:17. The New Living Translation is this: the wisdom from above is first of all pure. It's also peace-loving, gentle at all times, and willing to yield to others. It's full of mercy. I love the concept of mercy being multifaceted, you know, like a beautiful stone, a diamond, a ruby, something like that. As we dive into those facets, we had seven of them listed today, then we grow in that. Mercy means being patient with people's quirks. That's number one. Good point. You know, when we think about those that we care about, we're all different, and sometimes we let the littlest thing get under our nerves. Let them go. Mercy means helping anyone around you that's hurting. That's part of Proverbs 3:27. Whenever you possibly can, do good to those who need it. Whenever you possibly can, do good to those who need it. Number three, mercy means giving people a second chance. All of us need a second chance. And in many cases, God has given us 10, 20, 100. He continues to show mercy to us, so we show mercy to others. Like number four, mercy means doing good to people that even wrong us, even to our enemies. Mercy being kind to those that offend us and are mean to us. It also means building bridges of love to the unpopular. Never heard it described this way, but in our quiet time, I underlined premeditated mercy. It's where we intentionally build friendships with people that we maybe wouldn't normally. Jesus ate with tax collectors and a lot of unpopular people, so we want to be like Jesus. Matthew 9:13 says, I want to show you mercy, not sacrifices, for I've come to call not those who think they are righteous, but those who know they are sinners. Father, we know that we are sinners, and we know that we are just the ones that can share with somebody else how our sins were forgiven and how you've changed our life. Lord, help us to be instruments of that grace today in sharing your mercy and your love. Lord, everybody we come in contact with, those that we are planning on, that we're headed to work or school to, and those that you just bring into our path, let us be sharing your love, your life, in a way that is all about how you've shown mercy to us. We pray this in Jesus' name, your precious name. Amen.

0: Lord, Lord, you can have all the glory. Take the glory, it's yours.
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3: 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I just love it.
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2: 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Hey, hey.
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2: Yeah.
0: The Z.
4: All I gotta do is trust you, Lord.
5: A continuous reminder of who I live for. How I live.
0: 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We can pray with you.
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3: Without you, I'm just a house of cards about to fall down.
0: Turning up your summer.
4: Summertime.
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1: But Holy Spirit, won't you come on down? I'm praying for that in each of our lives. Looking forward to a great weekend. Happy Friday. And I know it's not official yet. We may have a, I don't know, a jamboree or two, some scrimmages going on. But Friday Night Lights is getting underway before you know it. A little weird, as hot as it is. But it's time. It's time to dive into some football.

your goodness. Helping us dance through a wonderful Friday. I hope you got some good rest last night. Remember, rest is not irresponsibility. Rest is not something we need to be embarrassed. I know sometimes I am that way. I begin to rest a little bit. I think, man, there's things I could and should be doing. Good friend of mine sent this to me yesterday. Mark 6:31, Jesus told his exhausted disciples to come away and rest. They were doing really important work, and yet they still needed to stop. Running on empty does not make us more faithful. It usually just makes us, a little ornery and maybe less patient with the people we love. Let's make sure we get enough rest.

His name is Seth Addison. The song is Proof. This is the Z. My name is Britt Dillard, at Z Britt, out of the way until about noontime. I'll be back at noon. Chad's going to take you through the morning, and he's got a ton of fun coming our way. You keep it here on the Z, leaving you with John, fresh new artist, kind of in the test kitchen. I'd love to know what you think of it. You can text me in the studio at 866-441.

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But before we get there, does the work-life balance actually exist? A clear answer possibly is coming up.

0: 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It's the Z.
1: Now, why does it feel like being a working parent basically means that you have two jobs simultaneously, and that means that you have some form of mild guilt that neither one is currently getting the full attention they deserve? Is that something everybody experiences or just me?
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Thanks for listening to the Z. Now, the more you explore this goal, the more you realize it's an impossible achievement. My name is Chad, and that is the proper work-life balance. At least for me so far, it hasn't worked out the way they say it could. You can't just shut off your home brain while you're at work and vice versa. There's a lot of spillover. In fact, 70% of parents said that they still handle parenting tasks while working. So they're probably filling out forms for kids back to school stuff even right now. They're double checking calendars, making sure everything is moving smoothly. And then they're accidentally saying, I love you in an email at work. Life is crazy for so many parents, and the work-life balance just doesn't really exist. And for those reasons, in this season of life, know this, that we are praying for you, and you can find the encouragement you need right here, even when it feels like you're doing everything for everyone all

This is the Z. Now, you don't have to win the week today. My name is Chad. Just do what is actually yours to do today. And if the rest can wait until Monday, it'll be there waiting for you.

0: Good morning. You're listening to The Z. Now, even though everybody is different, every family at least has one piece of furniture that nobody is allowed to get rid of. And if you have that piece of furniture, you know the one I'm talking about, or at least someone in your family has it. Why is that a thing?
1: Do you remember, those lonely nights when you took the wrongs that you could?

0: Life Turned Up, it's the Z. Now, sometimes it's an aunt, sometimes it's a grandma, sometimes it's a distant relative that calls you to check on that one piece of furniture that everybody has that you're not allowed to get rid of. My name is Chad. My family has one of those things. There's like this hutch that we're not allowed to get rid of because some family member made it and we don't really use it because it's so fragile that we can't get rid of it. But we're the lucky ones that have it. Do you have something like that in your life? If so, just know this. I'm praying for you because I know that's a stressful responsibility.
1: Do you have a list of regrets? This longer than it's ever been.

crazy. You're listening to The Z. Now, it might feel like an ordinary moment, but it can radically change your life or maybe someone else's. What you can do, I will share with you before the end of the hour. It's really easy, by the way. Before we get there, it's supposed to make life easier, but it doesn't ever. And what that is, you probably already know, but find out.

Life turned up. It's the Z. Now, almost feels like we're in the sweet spot of technology where AI is helping us manage some things. And we know at some point it's going to create more of a problem because it's going to take over everything. But until then, at least my calendar looks good.

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1: Thanks for listening to the Z. Now, their simple existence is a promise to simplify life. But why is it when you get that piece of technology, you have to create 17 passwords you'll forget, download and update and accept 34 pages of terms? And while I wish there was a piece of technology to help manage that, it would only start the problem over again. There has got to be an easier

0: is the Z.
1: Now, nothing makes you more productive than needing to leave for somewhere in 15 minutes. My name is Chad. What you can get done in that time span should be studied by scientists.

things about generosity is that what seems small to one person can actually become enormous when enough people decide to participate. One small act of generosity can create an avalanche of change. So be on the lookout.

turned up, it's the Z. Now, what could have been thrown away turned into a Guinness World Record. My name is Chad. Two groups, one called Sharing Excess and another called Odd Bunch, teamed up at an event recently when they donated together over 543,000 pounds of fresh fruits and vegetables in one single day, and that set a Guinness record. All in, it impacted over 37,000 individuals, which, how amazing is that? Just a bunch of people bringing what they had to make a difference. And I think that's a great reminder. We all have the ability to make a difference, one generous moment at a time. We just have to be on the lookout.

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1: Now, everybody has an opinion about your life. 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You'll find that out. My name is Chad, but what their opinion is of your bed and how you sleep, oh, that is getting wild right now. And we'll talk about that and slumberstitiousness on the way. Stay here.

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1: Yo, dude, so for this No Idol song, I kind of hear, 1, 2, 3, yeah.

much for listening to the Z. Now, it feels like an unwritten rule of life. My name is Chad, and it has to do with pillows. How many pillows you need to be comfortable at night. For me, it's two, one for my head and one for my knees, because apparently I'm that age now. But just about 8 out of 10 individuals say that they have to have a very specific number of pillows in order to get enough rest. They're calling it slumberstitious, and I think that right there should be on a t-shirt of some kind. Probably one that you would wear at night, of course.

This is the Z. Now, if today feels ordinary, don't confuse that with it being unimportant. My name is Chad. Like a lot of the things that are shaping your life happen in everyday, ordinary moments. So don't discount right now.

Joy isn't pretending everything's perfect. Joy is choosing to trust God even when life feels messy. James 1:2 says to count it all joy, not because struggle is fun, but because God is working through it. Joy is strength. Joy is rebellion against the chaos. Joy is saying, God, you're good, even if today isn't. So choose joy, not because life is easy, but because God is with you. The Z.

Good morning. You're listening to the Z. Now, there's the way that we've always done it, and then there's the way that we could do it in the future, and that is live life. Maybe a change is needed in yours. Talking to God about it is one of the best things you can do, and then if He says go, run there.

turned up, it's the Z. Now, you think the way that you do it is the way that everybody else does it. I'm talking about sleep. My name is Chad. Apparently, there's a big argument happening right now about the need of a top sheet on your bed. Gen Z says no, while baby boomers are like, obviously you would have one. For me, I sleep with a fleece blanket because I'm like an alligator at night. I just keep rolling in one direction. And it would be incredibly disruptive to my wife if I kept taking the sheets from her, which I have done, which is why I'm where I am now with the fleece blanket situation.

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1: You're listening to the Z. Now, we're going to talk about that one thing you're not allowed to get rid of, and you know why, before the end of the hour. But first, the work-life balance, dun-dun-dun, doesn't exist. Or does it? Let's chat about it coming up.

Life Turned Up, it's the Z. Now, it's something I've been learning the hard way over the summer. My name is Chad, by the way. And that is being present with my family doesn't require some big elaborate plan. It requires me to put my phone down and actually be where my feet are.

You're listening to The Z. Now, the good news is if you have this feeling, it means you care. My name is Chad. They say that 6 out of 10 parents that work full time say that they know that they spend too little time with their kids, or at least less than what they would like to. And I think that's a really good sign. If you can get to a point where you know, then at least you can do something about it. Even if it is, intentionally take advantage of the time that you do have when you're with your family. And yes, that may require putting down my phone. And for the record, I'm pointing at me on that because I like my phone and I like that it connects me to everything. But then I got to remember that my kids are right here, right now, and what they see is what they will do later.

Life turned up, it's the Z. Now, the work-life balance doesn't exist, and that is okay. My name is Chad, but do what you can with what you have while you have it. That is your responsibility.

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Whether anything actually gets put there is another matter altogether, but baby steps, right?

0: This is the Z. Now, if you're like me, you lose everything. My name is Chad. It's a real problem. I can have something in my hands, put it down, and I'll look back where I put it, and it's gone. And that happens a lot in the cabinets, in my kitchen. Like, I know we have containers that, well, at least we once had them. I can't find them anymore, but I know we had them. And this problem would be even greater if I put it in the new cabinets that they just put up in Napanee, Indiana. They just built the tallest set of cabinets ever, 30 feet versions, like three stories of cabinets. I would lose me in there.
1: It's a paradise, and it calls my name, but I can't keep taking holidays.
2: It's a paradox.

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3: If I had 10,000 tongues, I couldn't tell all that the Lord has done for me. So I'll

My generation get a lot of hate for our Snapchat selfies and swipe right dates. No ambition, they say. No conviction, they say. Got no vision, they say. Won by prediction, okay. Like it or not, we all you got, so homie, get it through your brain. I think everyone's opinions need to take a little break. 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Millennials around the whole world.

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there are some songs that mandate air guitar, and that's one of those. Absolution from Switchfoot, kicking off the lunch hour. Yes, the Social Club Misfits. Holly, I thank you for that reminder of how good Jordan is. Or Jacob. There's Jordan and Jacob, both great friends. But anyway, that's coming up this hour. Plus this new one from Futuristic. He changed his life by saying yes to Jesus and made the other decisions rather easy, turning away from the world and saying yes to a fresh new life.

Loving it. It's futuristic in his latest song, Switch on the Z. He talks about never going back. And you know the ways that we help ourselves do that is by getting in community. Fridays are wonderful in a thousand different ways. But for me, it's Celebrate Recovery Night. And for me, not only as a technician, I help out and I'm there to run sound. That's really the first reason I went. But now I have realized that we all have hurts, habits, and hangups that we need recovery from. We need deliverance from some things in my early life, things in my college years, things that I looked at and saw that I wish I had never gotten into my brain. Staying clear, staying focused, never going back, as Futuristic just said, is done by community. And if you're not familiar with Celebrate Recovery, maybe you're dealing with something, a hurt, a habit, a hangup you want to kind of break free from, text me. I'll give you all the details. Or just search Celebrate Recovery. I'll bet there is one or two or 10 Celebrate Recovery events going on. Weekly meetings just come somewhere near you right now. Don't miss out on the opportunity.

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NF, powerful song, still continues to be one of the most requested songs on the station because it's real, it's honest, and we all deal with fear. If we are not admitting that, then we're probably dealing with denial. And in the way that we push back against that fear, we are here to do something to help along those lines. Even in the middle of the night, if you find yourself dealing with anxiety and you're anxious and fearful, call us. We've got a great team that answers that number, 877-443-CARE, anytime, 24 hours a day, 877-443-2273. Just know that you're not alone. We're here to pray for you. And speaking of pray, it's the Misfits and Ryan Ellis.

song from a fresh new artist. His name is Hyper Fenton and World Cup on the Z. Well, I want to take you to the back, way back machine. This is Jacob's song from 2014, and my buddy Matt played it last night on the Z. Ollie and I were talking about it. You're right, it's a great song. Sorry you got good taste. Jacob and I Believe on the Z.

run over, overflowing. It's the Nuclear Aberration, actually a future hit. It's not officially on the radio yet. It's, although you just heard it on the radio, so I guess it's on the radio for us, Frank. Lost and Found, ZVC, together. I am Britt, and yesterday I had a great talk with a friend about this band. Hadn't played them in a while. Oh, so good. Soldiers All Around the World, for you and me, Holly. We love these guys.

about her, Rachel DeLong, wonderful voice, young voice in our Z Mix, and she is having a tremendous influence in some women's conferences she's been singing in, and I understand she's got a brand new song coming out maybe in the next 2 to 3 weeks. That's Rachel DeLong on the Z. Speaking of new songs, we need something new from Link Boys. This is a classic, Link Boys and Palace All In. Now,

Shia Zamora. The song is called Evil Against Me, and it reminds me of how many times in my life I have been there. I have prayed for rain, and I ended up with nothing but a desert. But here's what I promise you. In the middle of that desert, God was with me, and he comforted me like nothing else. I pray that you know he is there for you. 24 hours a day, we are here as well on our Z-Care line, 877-443-CARE. 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La Luz.

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2: 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He sits on the throne, highly seated, for his blood has atoned. He's a roller of stones, can't you see? 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
0: Now that we've established that friends are good for your health, let's see how good they are for your wealth.
2: You only call me when you need some.
0: And no, I don't mean lending you money or buying you stuff. Good friends are there when you need someone to talk with, hanging out and living life together. Hey. 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This is why when we ask Jesus into our life, he becomes your best friend. Need to talk or pray?

Monique. It's her song, In the Light. And of course, while we're playing it, I get a text saying, you know, you haven't played that DC Talk in the Light in a long time. Okay, give me a minute. I'll play that for you as well. Also got that new from Tarion. Such a great song on the way in a minute. And right now with Joseph O'Brien. Sometimes we think it's simple, but it's hard. We have to just trust God. Trust Fall is next.

praying for that revival. It is Jeremy Camp on the Z. I am Britt. And as you mentioned a while ago, this is possibly one of my favorite songs from DC Talk. One of those that got played not just on us is the Z, but main channel of his radio as well. You might hear it pop up even now. Are we moving in the darkness or in the light? Lord, I want to be in the light as you are in the light.

Reba Malcolm, Carly Ann Taylor on the Z. I am Britt, and this is my request. It's the favorite song from Tarion. She's got some, a lot of great songs, but oh my goodness. I pray that you hear this loud and clear today. You are not alone, and God is not just with you. He's for you.

Josiah Queen and Demons on the Z. Push those demons away in the strong name of Jesus. Praying for you. Hope you have a wonderful rest of your Friday. I'll be back tomorrow. Matter of fact, back with Jeremy Camp, Tarion, and Blanca, just to mention a few. That's half the interviews I'll be having with you as we take over the main channel of His Radio with His Radio Z tomorrow night at 7. I hope you'll join me. And bring along a friend. Have a blessed day.

0: yeah.
1: You can listen to the Z just by saying the word.
0: What's the word?
1: We can't say it right now or she's going to start talking back to us. But you know the word, right? The A word? That's right. You can listen to the Z on your Amazon Echo. The Z.

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1: But God speaks louder. Do not fear, for I am with you. Isaiah 41:10.
0: Fear says you're alone.
1: God says you're protected.
0: Fear says you can't.
1: God says he already made a way. Courage isn't the absence of fear. It's choosing to move anyway because you know who's walking with you. So step forward. God's got you. The Z.

0: 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I put God first.
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brand new Z artist back to back. We just heard Hyper Fenton with World Cup. Before that, from Portland, Oregon, we heard Marissa Berkey, name of that song Hello Today, and we kicked off the song set with Alive from Nona. Your favorite rock, pop, and hip-hop music all on the Z for your life turned up. My name is Ed Hutchins. 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Here comes Stars Go Dim. You are loved.

Okay, second chances. What does that really mean? Think of it this way. Imagine you did the most horrible, most mean thing you can think of to someone. They have two choices: to fight back or forgive you and give you a second chance to be their friend. Now think about how many times you mess up in a day and God forgives you. Think about all the second chances that you've been given by Jesus dying on the cross for our sins. Got questions? Hit us up at thez.com.

0: inside.
1: That is Newsy artist Mun with Forgiveness. Before that, Aaron Cole along with Toby Mac, Right on Time. We kicked off the song set with Evil Against Me, another Newsy artist, Shea Zamora. I'll tell you how you can help us pick new artists and new songs for the Z playlist. I'll do that in just a few minutes. And right now on the Z, here comes Daniel Spriggs with Show Me How to Love.

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3: 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You ready, T?
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1: Rooftop, that is Hovey along with No Big Deal. 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My email, ed@thez.com. This hour of hot hip music will include Lynn. We'll hear from Hopeful. We'll hear from Graham and Nick D a little bit later on in the hour. Up next, here's a song. I really wish we could get a rock-inspired Z mix of this song so we can call it Hot Honey. It's Sean Rodriguez with Honey on The Z.

Miracles, that's KB and Lecrae on the Z. We heard Lynn before that, Grace on Me. 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Here's Del Mack. Good news.

Your Way's Better. That is Forrest Frank on the Z. He took home a couple of Dove Awards last year, including Artist of the Year and Pop Contemporary Recorded Song of the Year for that song, Your Way's Better. Dove Awards this year will be in October. Up next is Graham and Nick D. The name of this song is You and Only You. This is the Z.

Second to none, that's Torrin Wells along with Miles Minnick on the Z. Torrin Wells hosting the Dove Awards this year for the fourth time. Up next is Toby Mack. He's joined by Byron Chambers on this next song. He's known as Mr. Talkbox. The name of the song is Feel It. This is the Z.

New on the Z, that's Capital Kings with Get Lifted. Before that, we heard Lauren Daigle with a big hit song, You Say. We started off that song set with Morning to Dancing from 10 Rock and Tori Kelly. Your favorite new music in Z Classics, 24 hours a day, always bringing you the best music on your radio. This is the Z. My name is Ed Hutchins. I hope you enjoy the rest of your Friday and the start to your weekend. My weekend starts right now.

There's already loads of negativity everywhere you look, but not here. Escape the noise by replacing it with better noise, like this. The Z.

0: Yay, Friday. John Michael Howell and Gio making Friday even better with The Devil Is a Liar. Kicking off this hour of music on the Z with something brand new for you from The Afters.
1: Hello, darkness, my old friend.
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Sarah Reeves and Anxious on the Z. If you've got a request, 866-441-4487. Most requested song of the day. Any guesses to what that is? I'll tell you. It's Switchfoot's new one, Absolution. And I'm going to play it for you right after this.

Social Club Misfits and Ty Burrell, God on My Side on the Z. Okay, normally the limited edition Oreos don't sound that great to me, but they don't sound gross usually. This one kind of sounds gross. Fried chicken Oreos. It's a collab between KFC and Oreos. I'll tell you more in two songs. Hyperfenton and World Cup on the Z. Does this sound good to you? KFC is doing a collaboration with Oreo on a fried chicken Oreo cookie. Now, there's no actual chicken in it. Thank goodness. It's the usual chocolate cookies on the outside. The cream in the middle is flavored with the 11 herbs and spices that the coating has for KFC. It sounds kind of gross to me, but I don't know. Maybe it's good. For now, it's only available in China, so you might be able to find it online. Maybe Amazon China. I'm not sure, but they're not saying if they're going to put it up for sale here. I bet they do.

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1: Let me tell you about the king, reigning above, powerful and mighty, came down to love. He sits on the throne, highly seated, for his blood has atoned. He's a roller of stones, can't you see? Let me tell you.

most profound demonstrations of godly love is the idea of unconditional love. Unlike human love, which can be conditional and influenced by circumstances, godly love is unwavering and unchanging. It's a love that remains steadfast, regardless of flaws or failures, offering forgiveness and grace even in the face of adversity. This type of love is often seen as the highest form of love, mirroring the sacrifice that Jesus made on the cross for us. Questions? Hit us up at thez.com.

I just need some time, I'm trying to think straight. 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Ask me how I'm doing, I say okay. Yeah, but ain't that what we all say? Sometimes I think back to the old days, in the pointless conversations with the old me. Yeah.

Yet I feel like I'm always trying to save time, talking to the voices in my head that make me think twice, telling me it doesn't mean it's wrong because it feels right.

It's Jeremy Camp and Revival on the Z. I am Cheryl. So I was telling you about these KFC fried chicken Oreos. They're only on sale in China, I think, right now. And they're not saying if they're going to have them on sale here. But there are three limited edition Oreos that you will be able to get starting Monday. And one of these is kind of related to the KFC flavor, chicken and waffles Oreos, which sounds interesting. There's also going to be a banana pudding one and a deep fried Oreo. Now, the Oreo itself is not actually deep fried. It just tastes like a deep fried Oreo that you might get at the state fair. Sounds good. They want us to vote for our favorite through October 12th, and whichever one wins, they will make permanent part of the lineup. Do you?

We'll sing your name from the rooftop. We'll bring you praise and we won't stop. It's not for us, it's for your heart.

Abby Seiler and Deep Down Low on the Z. I am Cheryl. If you've got a beach trip coming up, I mean, because, you know, let's face it, summer may be coming to an end, but it's not over yet. There's still plenty of good beach weather left. Some good news and some bad news about a couple of our more popular beaches in South Carolina. I will tell you more coming up in two songs.

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Roxanne, Grace, and Gladden on the Z. I am Cheryl, and I know the kids are going back to school, but you know, there's still several weeks, if not a good month or so, maybe more, left of good beach weather. And if you are planning a beach trip, some interesting news about a couple of our more popular and famous South Carolina beaches. Both landed on this list of the most and least theft-prone beaches in the country. So they looked at incidents of, you know, people's cars getting broken into, stuff getting stolen out from under their beach umbrella. And one of the beaches with the highest rates of theft in the whole country is in South Carolina. And I've actually been to this beach and I love it. I think it's a great beach. Folly Beach, which is near Charleston. I love that beach, but apparently it's got the second highest rates of theft in the entire country. North Jetty, Ocean Shores, Washington, and Washington State was number one. A little bit further down, you got a lot of California beaches, a few Oregon beaches on there, but the only South Carolina one to show up for the most thefts is Folly Beach. Now, on the other side of this, the U.S. beach areas with the lowest risk of theft, so I guess technically they're the safest for your belongings, we had a South Carolina beach show up there, Hilton Head, in the top 10 for most safe.

Zoe Music and Somebody on the Z. I am Cheryl. I'm going to send you to the weekend with a little bit of good news. A guy in California got what he is calling a postcard from heaven. It took him 26 years to receive, but I'll tell you what makes it special coming up in two songs.

Torn Wells on the Z. I am Cheryl, and I wish this would happen to me. A guy in Long Beach, California, last week got what he is calling a postcard from heaven. It was a postcard from his parents that they sent from Denmark 26 years ago. They were on a trip over there and, you know, sent a postcard home, as one does, or at least did back in 2000. Anyway, what made this really special is his dad passed away 6 years ago. His mom passed away 4 years ago. And, you know, like anybody who's lost their parents, he's been missing them. So to get this postcard from them quite unexpectedly 26 years later was just like one of those God winks you hear about, right? The post office says they have no idea why it took 26 years for this to be delivered. It was postmarked earlier this month, even though it was mailed back in July of 2000. They think the most likely scenario was that it somehow fell out of a bin, ended up underneath a piece of furniture, and must have been found recently.

10 Rock with Tori Kelly, morning into dancing on the Z. And maybe you don't feel like dancing today, but you got some heavy stuff going on in your life, some really sad stuff, or just stuff that is so stressful, you don't know what you're going to do, but you sure don't feel like dancing. And I'm just here to tell you that God can turn that situation around. He can bring the best outcomes out of the scariest situations. And if you want some encouragement, some prayer support today, we're here for you. Just call our care line at 877-443-CARE. When you

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Sarah Reeves and Runaway on the Z. Maybe you're feeling like running away to get away from the heat this weekend. 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

Kicking off this hour of music on the Z with John Michael Howell and Gio, The Devil is a Liar. Got music in minutes from Colton Dixon, Switchfoot's latest, and NF's coming up right after this.

Ooh, I like it. Brand new music for you on the Z. That one's called Streams of Light. If there's something you want to hear, especially now that we're in the weekend, let's make your weekend even better with your favorite song. 866-441-4487. Here's one of my favorites from NF. It's Fear on the Z. Hello.

Dixon, Devil is a Liar on the Z. I am Cheryl. I don't know if you've seen anybody at the gym doing this. It's a new workout trend that doctors are warning can be really dangerous to your health. It's called dry scooping, and I'll tell you more in just a few.

It's Lecrae and Tori Kelly on the Z. I am Cheryl. And doctors are warning about a new workout trend that they say is very dangerous, something called dry scooping. So this is where somebody takes a scoop of protein powder right out of the container, throws it in their mouth, and then drinks a bottle of water instead of, you know, mixing it all up like a normal person would do. So apparently the reasoning behind it is they think that it gets into their bloodstream faster, the protein goes to work quicker, they get a better workout. Doctors say that's absolutely not how protein powder works. And they say, actually, by doing it this way, you are running a pretty high risk of getting it down the wrong pipe and aspirating it into your lungs, which is a big choking and health hazard. Yikes. Here's Jordan Armstrong on the Z.

Hyperfenton on the Z. I am Cheryl. You got fun weekend plans? I saw this pop up on the news that there is a brand new hiking trail that just opened up. It's actually part of the Palmetto Trail. It's called the Henry Passage. It's near Marietta, and it looks absolutely beautiful. I was seeing some videos and some pictures. They just had the ribbon cutting last week. The thing is, it's kind of strenuous. There's a lot of stairs. It's only a mile and a half, but there's an elevation change of like 800 feet. So, you know, if you can handle that much climbing, the scenery is absolutely gorgeous. Here's Capital Kings on the Z.

0: Shea Zamora and the Evil Against Me on the Z. I am Cheryl. I wouldn't say I am what you would call a Disney adult, although I do love a good trip to Disneyland or Disney World. So much fun all these years later. Anyway, a couple of my friends are right now at D23. It's a Disney conference outside of Disneyland, and this is where Disney unveils their future plans. They've unveiled plans for a whole Cars Land at Disney World that's going to be like they're building a national park inspired by the Rocky Mountains for Cars Land there. It's going to be pretty cool. And they also unveiled something else, a Star Wars food cart run by Grogu, Baby Yoda. I'll tell you more in two songs.
1: Even if we both break down tonight,

It's Gio on the Z. I am Cheryl. I don't know if you got a Disneyland or Disney World trip coming up in the near future, but at some point, you may be seeing something new pop up in the Galaxy's Edge Star Wars land. It's a little food cart run by Grogu, Baby Yoda himself. This actually looks super cute. So Baby Yoda, Grogu, is an animatronic character, and the owner of the cart, a guy named Hugo, he is also animatronic. So these little robots are running this cart, which will sell actual sweets and Star Wars themed sodas. I think it's super cute. They had like a working prototype going at the D23 conference. No word on when they might have more of these available in the park, but I can't wait.

Colton Dixon, The Love I Have for You. His Radio Z. Hello and welcome to The Uplift. It's Matt. It's Friday. Tell me you're not excited. I know you are. Welcome to the weekend. We've got a living legend in the spotlight today. She is seeing her dream come true after over half a century of working hard behind the scenes for it. Tell you about her coming up in your daily uplift. New segment on the show. I'm very excited about this. Weekend Snacks. The Uplift band even put together a little theme song for it. So you know this is going to be big. It's going to be good. Stick around for that. Plus, we got Adam from PluggedIn.com taking a look at a new movie for you. And, of course, all your favorite tunes and some hope from God's Word. It's all right here. The Friday Uplift is on. The Z.

0: but tried. Henrik Lohse, Geo, teaming up on that one. It's the Z Radio and Matthew. And this is exciting. Professional women's baseball is back in America for the first time since 1954. Think about that. It has been a long time. And 99-year-old former player Maybelle Blair was there to help launch it. Maybelle, who pitched in the All-American Girls Professional Baseball League in 1948, was there to throw out the ceremonial first pitch before the new Women's Professional Baseball League's first game. From her wheelchair, she delivered a perfect strike. It was impressive, I'll tell you. The league opened with four teams and a 30-game season. It runs through September. It's going on now. Former Little League World Series star Monet Davis and Japanese standout Ayami Sato are among the players that are helping lead the new era of women's baseball.
1: This is, like, honestly surreal. I never could have dreamed of this. I'm 20 years old, and I thought this wasn't going to happen until I was, like, 50 and done playing.
2: We're all women on this field making an impact and making history. It's something special. I think it was an incredible display of what women can do.
0: Pretty cool. The four new teams are the Boston Hunters, the LA Queens, the New York Heights, and the San Francisco Fire Balls, and they plan to expand as the years go on. But I keep thinking about all the little girls who love the game of baseball and all the, you know, high school and college athletes who now have a chance to take their skills and make a career out of it. It's really such an exciting thing and long overdue. So Maybelle Blair, you are the most amazing person on the planet today, a true trailblazer in women's sports, who's been working hard behind the scenes for decades to bring the game you love back. She called it the happiest day of her life. And by the way, the league's mascot, Maybelle, is, you guessed it, a joyous, larger-than-life likeness of the living legend herself. Just awesome. And these incredible athletes have a league of their own again. So cool. And that's your daily uplift.

DJ in Greenville checking in for that one. Andy Mineo's back. It's the Z Radio. Anything you want to hear tonight, just let me know. I'll do my best for you. 866-441-HITS. 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What If I Told You, his Radio Z.

On the days you're struggling to believe it, on the nights you're falling all to pieces, you can bring your lonely heart to Jesus. What if I told you?

Living Life turned up the Z Radio, and Matthew, and always keeping my eye out for something share-worthy, and saw this. My friend Liz posted it. Definitely fits the weekend vibe here. It says, therapy is nice, but singing as loud as you can in your car is free. All right, I feel that. I do. I sound exactly like Toby Mac when I'm in my car singing at the top of my lungs, as long as nobody else is in the car. Somebody said on her comments, though, this cracked me up, said, wait till you learn about sobbing in your car. Yeah, it's a whole nother thing. But love that, Liz. Thanks for sharing.

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Let the words that I speak be yours now. 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

0: 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I don't know.
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1: 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Life turned up. This is the Z.

Josh in Charleston checking in for that one. Gio and The Devil Is a Liar. John Michael Howell helping out on that one as well. Request for Tiki Lau, Less Than Five, and Brandon Lake here right now. The Z-Mix with KB. Let's count them.

So we've got a new segment here that we're going to run from time to time on Fridays when the news of the day warrants. You know, we always hear about these crazy, like, mashups of food, these weird combinations. You know, it used to be the fair. You know, I remember when the deep fried Oreo was kind of like groundbreaking and almost shocking to the system, right? And I think it still is, though. Deep fried Twinkies, when people come here from other countries, they are like, what? Although I think they've kind of spread around the world. Yes, we're... That's our legacy here, but you are here for the very first ever episode of this. We have talked about this topic before, but never in a sort of this kind of a

0: crazy collaboration. KFC and Oreo have created the fried chicken cookie. Yes, I know. It's crazy, but it also sounds good, doesn't it? It has the usual chocolate wafers like the Oreo does, but the cream inside is 11 herbs and spices flavored. And I can't believe this didn't come from America. This is actually only available in one country right now, China. I know. They've created the fried chicken cookie. I do feel like it's a little bit of a deceptive name because there is no actual chicken involved. But then again, when you think about it, I don't know that that would be a good thing, right? I don't know how shelf stable that would be in a Oreo cookie box. Yeah, it's part of Oreo's playful time travel collection. They also have a retro popcorn flavored Oreo as well. So I think they're among the leading edge of the crazy food combinations. I don't know if I have enough courage to try the fried chicken Oreo, but you know what I was thinking as I'm thinking about this story? You know, the coating on the fried chicken. What I would try is if you crumpled up some Oreos and made that into, I'm just saying, that could be quite delicious, actually, along the chicken and waffles theme. So maybe that could be their next mashup. But
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